0: How do you like it? Did you like it?
1: Thank y'all. As I said,
2: never too much.

0: Maroon 5 from 2003. Yes, 23 years ago. Their top 20 hit, Harder to Breathe, here on A Blast from the Past. That was their first single to reach the charts. And they are still making music, still touring. Released an album last year and a single called Heroin earlier this year. Maroon 5. I am Jason Wild. This is A Blast from the Past. The theme of this episode, part two of Involuntary Bodily Functions. And we are breathing and we will continue to breathe, but on the way after the break, we will also cough a little bit. That's an involuntary bodily function. I mean, yes, you can cough on purpose, but oftentimes you're coughing because, well, you don't really want to. But on the way next, one final breathe song, a top three hit from 1993 from the wonderful Toni Braxton, singer, actress, and producer. Her hit Breathe Again is next on A Blast from the Past.
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3: 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I hope you'll join me every Sunday at 10 p.m. for the best music from Ireland, Scotland, Canada, and the U.S. The Kitchen Party Kaylee. 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
1: The sportos, the motorheads, geeks, sluts, bloods, wastoids, dweebies, they all adore him. They think he's a righteous dude.
0: Jason Wild with another blast from the past.

0: not just his name, it's also his lifestyle.
1: That was my skull! I'm so wasted!
0: Jason Wilde with another blast from the past.
2: There he sits with a pen and a yellow pad. What a handsome lad. That's my boy. B-R-L-F-Q spells mom and dad.

0: This is the guy who should DJ your retro party.
1: So many, like, great DJs are, they have hot voices, and they're, like, funny and whatever, and then you see them in person, they're like, that's why you're on the radio.
0: Jason Wild with another

The Fab Five, as they were known back in their heyday, and this was pretty much peak Duran Duran. Number one from 1984, The Reflex on a Blast from the Past. Duran Duran released a single earlier this year with Nile Rodgers, the great Nile Rodgers, who also produced a lot of their stuff. That single called Free to Love, and Duran Duran will be touring Europe in the fall. I'm going to tell a quick personal story about The Reflex by Duran Duran. My older brother Ray, several years older than me, huge music nut, and just absolutely loved Duran Duran's The Reflex. My name is Jason Wild. This is A Blast from the Past. Second part of bodily functions, involuntary bodily functions, and we're moving from our reflexes to heartbeats. And we'll have several songs with heartbeats. In fact, that's how we're going to end the show. So every song from here on out, something to do with our hearts beating. And on the way, we will hear an obscure tune from 1990 that did hit the Billboard Hot 100 by an artist named Amy.

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So

That was Saunders King, the guitarist and bandleader from Staples, Louisiana, who moved with his family to Oakland as a youngster. He didn't begin his music career until he was nearly 30, and he became one of the first blues performers to record with an electric guitar in the early 40s. We heard Swingin' from 1946, credited to Saunders King and his rhythm. Before that, we had Johnny Cash and Mean-Eyed Cat, a hit for Sun Records in 1960. Let's move on to Harold Hawkins, better known to the world as Hawkshaw, a name he acquired in his youth based on a comic detective. As a teen, he traded 5 trapped rabbits for his first guitar, and he was off and running. After fighting at the Battle of the Bulge and winning 4 battle stars in WW2, he launched his career in West Virginia. We'll hear Rattlesnake and Daddy from 1949. We'll then have a Carl Perkins remake from Hot Mission Hillbillies. So let's get out the pan on the Roots Roundup.

The Hot Mission Hillbillies there, the UK combo featuring CJ Skinner on vocal, Skinny Bop on lead guitar, Hillbilly G on double bass, Nigel Ponsonby on harmonica, and Marty Orpheus Stone on drums. We heard their 2023 remake of a Carl Perkins classic, Dixie Fried. Before that, we had Hawkshaw Hawkins, Rattlesnake and Daddy from 1949. We'll keep things shaking with Bob Wills and his Texas Playboys, the 1941 version featuring Wills and Lewis Turney on fiddles, Eldon Shamblin on guitar, and Leon McAuliffe on steel, along with Tommy Duncan on vocals. We'll hear Mississippi Delta Blues, recorded in February 1941. We'll then have a jump blues classic from Calvin Bowes. So here we go now on the Roots Roundup.

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1: here's more from Courtland Whalum, live on Bill Street Caravan.
0: I'm gonna ask my mother, my man, dear.

The bad thing about the Shufflers is, beyond four great 1954 tunes, not much else to go on. But I think the brass at OK made a bad decision when they released two of the songs and kept the other two in the vault, like this one, Bad Bad Women.

Herman Parker, a.k.a. Little Junior, and his band, The Blue Flames, debuted at Sun with Feelin' Good, a Memphisized John Lee Hooker boogie. The good feeling was supplied by Blue Flames' six-string ace, Pat Hare, arguably guitar's first fuzzmaster, later to break bad when he shot two people dead in the 60s. In 1954, Junior cut the obligatory sequel to Feelin' Good, and in typical Sam Phillips fashion, he shelved it. Feelin' Bad.

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Let me tell you.

Shouter Roy Brown's early appeal was as a black singer that sounded white, but Roy began to develop a blues repertoire, culminating in his 1947 breakthrough.

Much is written about Willie Mae Big Mama Thornton's vocal prowess, but her drumming and harp prowess was nothing to laugh at. By 1955, Big Mama's chart assaults had waned, her tenure at Peacock soon to follow, and with the accidental death of good friend singer Johnny Ace, you'd think she'd have little to laugh at. Laugh, laugh, laugh.

0: Multi-instrumentalist Bully Slim Galliard was perhaps the most unique vocalist in rock and rhythm. Some called it vocalese, some scat. He called it voot. And Slim had few peers that could match his vocal calisthenics. But eventually, voot grew passé, and with it, Slim. Now, I could have chosen any number of Slim's catalog to feature, but I chose his lone hit, with Bam Brown on bass, 1946's Cement Mixer, Putty Putty.
1: Cement mixer, putty putty. 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

0: Rock and rhythm artists have a fascination with mumbling. Songs like Mumbling Guitar and Mumble in My Ear were prevalent in the era. Another song was covered by Paul Bascom, Rudy Green, and Screamin' Jay, who transmogrified it into two different songs, What That Is and Little Demon. But Indianapolis' own Bobby Lewis, a decade before he was tossing and turning, did it first. Mumbles Blues from 1952.
1: She can't speak a word, but she sure

0: The other day, I ate a ricochet biscuit. Well, it's the kind of a biscuit that's supposed to bounce off the wall back in your mouth. If it don't bounce back, you go hungry.
1: Dodo.

0: Hello? Yes? Yes? Yes, yes?
1: We got him?
0: The line's busy.
1: Busy?
0: Yeah, I'm talking.
2: DuPont created the first acrylic fibers in 1941 and trademarked it, Orlon. One of the synthetic's many uses was an alternative to cashmere. So why not call your group the Orlons when your crosstown rival calls themselves the Cashmeres? Well, that's exactly what a Philly vocal quartet did, and the Orlons' unique three female to lone male voice dialed up five top 40 hits within a year. From 1962, Don't Hang Up.

0: Its purpose was to make obvious to everyone that we are in ourselves out of right relationship with God, and therefore to show us the futility of devising some religious system for getting by on our own efforts, what we can only get by waiting in faith for God to complete his promise. For if any kind of rule-keeping had power to create life in us, we would certainly have gotten it by this time. The word of God for the people of God.
1: Thanks be to God.
0: Now let us join in singing, "Thy word is a lamp upon my feet," number 601 in the hymnal.

0: 33-37, the parable of the Good Samaritan.
1: Then, turning to the disciples, Jesus said to them privately, "Blessed are the eyes that see what you see. For I tell you, many prophets and kings desired to see what you see, but did not see it, and to hear what you hear, but did not hear it." Just then, a lawyer stood up to test Jesus. "Teacher," he said, "what must I do to inherit eternal life?" He said to him, "What is written in the law? What do you read there?" He answered, "You shall love the Lord your God with all your heart, with all your soul, with all your strength, and with all your mind, and your neighbor as yourself." And he said to him, "You have given the right answer. Do this, and you will live." "But wanting to justify himself," he asked Jesus, "and who is my neighbor?" Jesus replied, "A man was going down from Jerusalem to Jericho and fell into the hands of robbers, who stripped him, beat him, and went away, leaving him half dead. Now, by chance, a priest was going down that road, and when he saw him, he passed by on the other side. So likewise a Levite, when he came to the place and saw him, passed by on the other side. But a Samaritan, while traveling, came near him, and when he saw him, he was moved with pity. He went to him and bandaged his wounds, having poured oil and wine on them. Then he put him on his own animal, brought him to an inn, and took care of him. The next day, he took out 2 denarii, gave them to the innkeeper, and said, 'Take care of him, and when I come back, I will repay you whatever more you spent.' Which of these three do you think was a neighbor to the man who fell into the hands of the robbers?" He said, "The one who showed him mercy." Jesus said to him, "Go and do likewise." The Gospel of the Lord.
2: Praise to you, Lord Christ.
3: You may be seated. And may I speak to each and every one of you in the name of the Father, and of the Son, and of the Holy Spirit. Amen. It is shortly after 2 p.m. on a warm spring Wednesday afternoon. I am sitting in my office at my other church, Bethel United Methodist. The staff have already left for the day, and I am not far behind them. I have a few things to finish up before I head home too. The phone rings. Do I answer it? It's after hours, after all, so I really don't have to answer it. So I pick up the receiver and answer it anyway. "Good afternoon, Bethel United Methodist Church. This is Pastor Keith speaking. How may I help you?" "Yeah, I need some help," the voice on the other line says gruffly. "Of course, sir. What kind of help do you need?" "Yeah, I got this disconnect notice from the power company, and if I don't get this bill paid, they're going to shut off my power." "Well, we certainly don't want that to happen. How much assistance are you looking for?" "Yeah, I need you to give me $1,400. In the most calming voice I can muster, I explain, "Sir, we do not keep that kind of cash on hand here at the church. But if you would like us to help with your utility bill, then you will need to come by the church during office hours with a copy of your bill. I will call the power company and make a payment to your account, and that will avoid disconnection, and the power company can then work with you to set up a repayment plan.

I invite you now to please join us as we sing together our prayer hymn, the great Charles Wesley hymn, Depth of Mercy, Can There Be, number 355 in the hymn.

Mercy, O God, we have received, and out of your mercy we give, so that your mercy may extend to all those in need. Through Jesus Christ our Lord. Amen. Please remain standing as we join together in singing our closing hymn number 2130 in the Faith We Sing, the Psalms.

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Yeah, that was Mommy. You stay at home and watch the kids, huh? And now we go on to the Von den Blauen Bergen Kommen wir. Ah, that sounds like hillbilly music, German hillbilly music.

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Happy birthday to all of you.

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I know this is gonna be fun. I can tell right now. Please be seated. Sit down and relax and enjoy what we have to offer in the way of big band sounds.

Thank you. Band of Renown. Roger Newman on the tenor sax. Jack Sperling on those drum breaks. Gosh, you should travel with this. What an audience. Beautiful. And ladies, that's as loud as we get. On with the show. Here's a tune we recorded

Jack Rebin, Howard Vaughn on the album. Dusty Higgins on the album. Cole Porter. Rusty Higgins, a gentleman who's been with our band, what, 20 years now? A native of Akron, Ohio. Rusty Higgins on the alto sax.

A tune that got very popular at the end of the 40s, you'll remember tenderly. Chuck Hoover on the piano.

0: Well, that was a live broadcast of Les Brown and the Band of Renown, and perhaps you recognized Les being the announcer, too, up in the front of the broadcast after playing his theme song, Leapfrog. He said, ladies, that's as loud as we get. And I pulled an old file out of my collection of memorabilia, and I brought this into the studio today to read to you. It's entitled The American Federation of Musicians of the United States and Canada, Musicians Local, number 47 in Los Angeles, California. And it's a contract for a job played by the Les Brown Band in 1979. At a time when the contract states the band will be paid $5,000, which was the going price of a one-night stand then. And as I look at it, it lists all the musicians who are going to play, and you just heard Rusty Higgins being announced as the soloist on I Can't Get Started, and I notice here that his real name is David Higgins. And down in the trumpet section, the list... the first one shown is Daryl Campbell, and we always called him Flea Campbell. So you can check these contracts to find out interesting things about people. The rest of the trumpet players were Billy Madison. Here his name is William Madison, Bobby Clark, Robert Clark, and Fred Coyen. So it's kind of interesting to look at these old contracts that are really representative of what the big band era was really like. And you've heard Les Brown's band being referred to as the Band of Renown. Well, the Band of Renown tag was laid on the band by an announcer at the Wordman Park Hotel in Washington, D.C. back in 1941. And when off the top of his head, this announcer, when saying goodnight to the live remote broadcast of the band, said, Les Brown and his Band of Renown. Well, Les Brown was one of the great bands of the big band era, and here I am talking to Les about other bands. For example, we discuss a little about Glenn Miller, Tommy Dorsey, and Boyd Rayburn.
1: Name, and they go to Japan, they go to Europe, and they go to South America, and just because that name Glenn Miller, a gentleman who died when it was 43 and 44, is enough to bring the people in. Because they play that sound, which is much easy, very easy to copy, all you have to have is a good clarinet player on top of the saxophones. And the band made history. They were the biggest hit, fast hit of all time, and even though the band was only together about 3 or 4 years before Glenn went into the service.
2: How about Tommy Dorsey?
1: Tommy and I were very good friends. We came from the same section of the country, the coal mines of Pennsylvania, and there was a band that really could play ballads and swing, and he had many great musicians and great singers, of course, like Joe Stavern, of course, Frank Sinatra, Dick Haymes. Tommy was a great musician and probably the greatest trombone player of that era. He couldn't play a note of swing. The band could swing, he couldn't, but boy did he play that trombone pretty.

Here's another jazz voice with the orchestra, but this time with the use of lyrics. This is Ann Richards and her particular feeling of Lullaby of Birdland.

That was a humorous piece entitled, If I Hit the Lottery, and it featured some rather unique kinds of drumming, which I'm sure you noticed. Here is another piece by the J.J. Johnson Big Band. This is entitled Ballad for

0: Welcome to the Grand Big Band Show, featuring live big band performances from the 1930s, 1940s, and on up to today. Today's show will highlight some of the great big bands from this period, plus interviews with the stars. And here's our host, Harry Reiser.
1: Well, I'm happy to be here, and I'm happier there, because I have looked through my collection of

Back in the heyday of radio, before television had reared its head, there was such a thing as primetime radio. That was the good time that took place on evenings between 7 o'clock and 10 o'clock. And any show that got broadcast at that time on the radio was pretty much assured of getting a good audience. And one of the shows that had such a good audience was a show which was called K. Kaiser's College of Musical Knowledge. And it featured the K. Kaiser Band playing K. Kaiser arrangements of the best songs of the day. And it featured some of the musicians in the band who did funny bits of business, such as, for example, Merwin Bogue. That's M-E-R-W-I-N, Merwin Bogue, B-O-G-U-E, who went by the stage name of Ishkabibble. And Ishkabibble had definitions for funny sounding names and did a lot of comedy bits during this hour of prime time K. Kaiser had on Wednesday evenings. And he also featured a number of fine solo

band as it sounded in the 40s, early 40s. An hour never passes.

I suppose you've noticed by now that on a large number of the vocals by either Julie Conway, who did Fuddy Duddy Watchmaker, or Harry Babbitt, who did some of the ballads that we

Ask her, would she like to have a talk? Have a talk, make some talk. All the fellas standing on the wall, wishing they were me. Oh, mama, mama, let's dress up tonight. Dress up tonight, dress up tonight. Got a little secret, gonna dress up tonight. I'm gonna dance by the light of the moon. I'm gonna dance with a dolly, with the whole dance of stocking boxes. Keep a knocking, toes, keep a rocking. Dancing with a dolly, with the whole dance of stocking. Gonna dance right by the light of the moon.

0: Here's a good example of what I talked about a moment ago when I mentioned the fact that Kay Kaiser hired people that could be multi-talented. They could play a horn and sing, for example. And this is a good case in point. Here's a good tune. One of the writers on this is Harry Warren, who was one of the writers on You'll Never Know. This is a tune entitled No Love, No Nothing.
1: That's a good one.
0: And in this case, Kay Kaiser uses a bunch of singers and horn players and puts together a quintet of voices to sing No Love, No Nothing. They include Harry Babbitt, Gorgeous Georgia Carroll, Diane Pendleton, Clyde Rogers, and Max Williams. No Love, No Nothing.

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0: 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Do you like music from the 20th century? 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

Okay, that's the tune I still think should be our state song, but it's not. Anyway, it's Back Home Again, Indiana, written by James F. Hanley and Ballard McDonald. Recorded on May 1917 in New York City and released on the Columbia label. That's our house band at the moment, the original Dixieland Jazz Band, featuring Nick LaRocca on cornet, Eddie Edwards trombone, Larry Shields on clarinet, Henry Ragas on piano, and Tony Sparbaro, or Spargo if you prefer, was on the drums.

August, April, January, June, or July. And you know, snow time sure ain't nobody's time to stay outdoors and spoon. So give me a break and